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4: 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Temperature may be one of the most underappreciated factors in sleep. That's according to the Senior Vice President of Research and Scientific Affairs at the National Sleep Foundation. 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Most experts will recommend a room temperature of 60 to 67 degrees Fahrenheit. 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Play around a bit and see what improves your sleep. 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I'm Dr. Sanjay Gupta, helping you live a better life.
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5: 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Lauren Elena reveals her and her husband's favorite songs off her upcoming album, Stages.
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9: When it comes to news, we're first in country. Country News Now. Larry Fleet announced his From a Barstool tour and tells us what his pre-show ritual is looking like.
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0: 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And for the record, here's the kind of woman that Kenny likes.
1: I'm very attracted to women that love hard, that they got a little bit of island soul to them. They got a little bit of hippie in them and a whole lot of free spirit. 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

Hudson Westbrook announced his Hits Me tour dates. 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

0: been by now. New music from Morgan Wallen right there. We've got Luke Combs up next for you. You know, one of the things I adore about Luke is he's an ordinary guy like all the other guys out there and isn't afraid to talk about things like his body issues.
1: I have always struggled with my weight. It bugs me a lot that I can't figure it out. I don't want my life to be everything's easy. Like, this is going to sound so like mental illness-y when I say this to you guys, but I feel like I've never done anything hard in my life. Like, I'm not out digging ditches, man. It's like this thing I can't conquer. Like, no matter how hard I try, it's just been like this impossible nut to crack for me, and I will do it, but I'm not going to do it the short way. That's a personal
2: for you,
1: choice.
2: Your
1: just
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10: There are lots of things you can measure to get an idea of how healthy you are at any given moment. Temperature, heart rate, blood pressure, just to name a few. But how about how healthy you will be and how long you're likely to live? According to a new study out of the University at Buffalo, two simple strength tests are pretty accurate at predicting longevity in older women. One is hand grip strength, and the other is how quickly people can stand up from a seated position without using their arms. By the way, I remember interviewing former President Jimmy Carter when he was quite old and being really impressed how he just popped out of the chair without using his arms. Not a lot of older people can actually do that. But I think the message here is that maintaining strength as you age is going to help you perform everyday activities, but also help you avoid injury and stay independent. I'm Dr. Sanjay Gupta, helping you live a better life.
0: When it comes to news, we are first in country. Country News Now. Morgan Wallen tells us what his new hit, Been By Now, is all about.
11: I think it's just a song where you're looking at your partner for a while, and you just don't really see it progressing any further, and you just start noticing things that let you know that. And a little bit of a bittersweet feeling song, which is something that's kind of a go-to for me.
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0: Who do you call if you're the one that answers the call? I'm Justin. It's the Overnight Ride. There's a video going around of a guy in Florida who got stuck in a little tyke's car. The yellow and red car, the classic one, the plastic one. Lodged himself in there. Eventually was freed. The problem was he's the firefighter. So he can't call his buddies. So they will make fun of him forever. He's the one that would cut you out, right? I've always wanted to get in one as an adult. I will not be pursuing that anymore.
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5: 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Number one, nutrition. 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Number two, exercise. 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Number three, sleep. 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

say so. Corey Kent out on the road. His kids do know what he does for a living. They just don't realize. 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One of his kids asked their friend in school, "So where's your daddy sing?" Yeah.

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2: There are lots of things you can measure to get an idea of how healthy you are at any given moment. Temperature, heart rate, blood pressure, just to name a few. But how about how healthy you will be and how long you're likely to live? According to a new study out of the University at Buffalo, two simple strength tests are pretty accurate at predicting longevity in older women. One is hand grip strength, and the other is how quickly people can stand up from a seated position without using their arms. By the way, I remember interviewing former President Jimmy Carter when he was quite old and being really impressed how he just popped out of the chair without using his arms. Not a lot of older people can actually do that. But I think the message here is that maintaining strength as you age is going to help you perform everyday activities, but also help you avoid injury and stay independent. I'm Dr. Sanjay Gupta, helping you live a better life.
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0: Combs, Better That Way on the Overnight Ride. Charles will be on the show this upcoming Friday. A couple days ago, him and Wyatt Flores, who was just on the show, played the Bluebird Cafe here in Nashville. And Wyatt revealed what him and his band call Charles. They call him Mountain Daddy.
1: 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We'll be right back.
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0: Who has their headphones on? 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
0: so-

0: something, these have gone bad. The padding came off in my ear the other day.
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0: coming back.
1: Tonight is the night. I will be watching WWE SummerSlam. Night number two, live from Minnesota. Darius Rucker is going to be there singing the national anthem. Country music just taking over professional wrestling. If he gets in the ring, I think he'll do pretty well. Jelly Roll did good. I can see Darius mixing it up with Roman Reigns.
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5: 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Number one, nutrition. The Mediterranean diet really is the gold standard. Number two, exercise. You should be getting 150 minutes of moderate intensity exercise or 75 minutes of vigorous intensity exercise every week, plus strength training and stretching. Number three, sleep. 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You should be getting 7 to 9 hours a night. And finally, number four, often gets forgotten, socialization. It's not a bonus. It's a necessity for a healthy life, finding a sense of community, purpose, and belonging. I'm Dr. Sanjay Gupta, helping you live a better life.
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2: A Better Life with Dr. Sanjay Gupta.
3: There are lots of things you can measure to get an idea of how healthy you are at any given moment. Temperature, heart rate, blood pressure, just to name a few. But how about how healthy you will be and how long you're likely to live? According to a new study out of the University at Buffalo, two simple strength tests are pretty accurate at predicting longevity in older women. One is hand grip strength, and the other is how quickly people can stand up from a seated position without using their arms. By the way, I remember interviewing former President Jimmy Carter when he was quite old and being really impressed how he just popped out of the chair without using his arms. Not a lot of older people can actually do that. But I think the message here is that maintaining strength as you age is going to help you perform everyday activities, but also help you avoid injury and stay independent. I'm Dr. Sanjay Gupta, helping you live a better life.
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0: everybody's phone die during the two Morgan Wallen shows this past weekend in Philadelphia, so I do not know if they got me the hat with the Eagles' little bear on it, because they played where the Eagles played. I hope somebody got it. I may wind up with 10 of these and be broke, or I may wind up with one, but I hit up a lot of people on my phone book. They may be also annoyed with me.
1: We're here for you. Second and third shifters, we are here for you. 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
3: There are lots of things you can measure to get an idea of how healthy you are at any given moment. Temperature, heart rate, blood pressure, just to name a few. But how about how healthy you will be and how long you're likely to live? According to a new study out of the University at Buffalo, two simple strength tests are pretty accurate at predicting longevity in older women. One is hand grip strength, and the other is how quickly people can stand up from a seated position without using their arms. By the way, I remember interviewing former President Jimmy Carter when he was quite old and being really impressed how he just popped out of the chair without using his arms. Not a lot of older people can actually do that. But I think the message here is that maintaining strength as you age is going to help you perform everyday activities, but also help you avoid injury and stay independent. I'm Dr. Sanjay Gupta, helping you live a better life.
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4: 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Country News Now. Ashley Cook gives us an inside look behind writing her latest hit, Baby Blues.
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0: We're here for you. Second and third shifters, we are here for you. 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
2: I don't know about you, but my social media feeds are flooded with lotions and potions and gadgets, all promising to unlock different components of longevity. But if you log off, take a step back from all the hype, you'll find that the actual keys to a longer, healthier life are hiding in plain sight. There are four of them. Number one, nutrition. The Mediterranean diet really is the gold standard. Number two, exercise. You should be getting 150 minutes of moderate intensity exercise or 75 minutes of vigorous intensity exercise every week, plus strength training and stretching. Number three, sleep. Sleep is when your body and your brain repair themselves. You should be getting 7 to 9 hours a night. And finally, number four, often gets forgotten, socialization. It's not a bonus. It's a necessity for a healthy life, finding a sense of community, purpose, and belonging. I'm Dr. Sanjay Gupta, helping you live a better life.
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3: 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It reinforces the alignment, stability, and coordinated muscle activation that supports how your body moves, whether you're doing strenuous exercise or simply going about your daily life. 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Even though you walk every day, Dana does say you can make small adjustments to immediately improve your walking mechanics. 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
1: I don't know about you, but my social media feeds are flooded with lotions and potions and gadgets, all promising to unlock different components of longevity. But if you log off, take a step back from all the hype, you'll find that the actual keys to a longer, healthier life are hiding in plain sight. There are four of them. Number one, nutrition. The Mediterranean diet really is the gold standard. Number two, exercise. You should be getting 150 minutes of moderate intensity exercise or 75 minutes of vigorous intensity exercise every week, plus strength training and stretching. Number three, sleep. Sleep is when your body and your brain repair themselves. You should be getting 7 to 9 hours a night. And finally, number four often gets forgotten, socialization. It's not a bonus. It's a necessity for a healthy life, finding a sense of community, purpose, and belonging. I'm Dr. Sanjay Gupta, helping you live a better life.
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3: Tropical moisture on the increase across southeastern North Carolina. Look for much higher rain chances moving forward. For your Sunday, look for variably cloudy skies, a risk of scattered showers and thunderstorms. Not a washout, but a few storms could be locally heavy with highs in the upper 80s. More scattered showers and thunderstorms Sunday night, mid-70s for lows. And for Monday, showers and thunderstorms likely, some locally heavy, highs middle 80s. From the WECT First Alert Forecast Center, I'm meteorologist Eric Davis.

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0: When it comes to news, we're first in country. Country News Now. Chase Matthew explains why he feels so blessed to see his fans out on tour with Jason and Luke.
24: We're all dealing with something, but that's where music brings people together. 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And if that's my job, hell, that's the best job ever.
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6: Good morning. Hi, this is John, and you're waking up with Rise Up Country. It's where we meet every Sunday morning to get our weekly dose of inspiration and a message of hope. Today, I'm going to be sharing some of the stories that you shared with us about some words someone said to you that lifted your spirits. You know, you have to be very careful the way you talk to yourself. And my guest, Lauren Elena, learned that from her mom.
7: My mom said to me, don't ever say something to yourself that you wouldn't say to someone else. So that really resonated with me. I was probably 18 or 19 when my mom said that.
6: You know, it's easy to talk about, but it's hard to learn to love yourself, isn't it? And realize that you are one of a kind. You're part of God's creation. What are some of the words that someone said to you that gave you encouragement? I'm standing by the phones at 844-717-7774. Share your story so you can lift others. 844-717-7774.

0: Good morning. Thanks for calling Rise Up Country. Today, we're not focusing on the negative comments. We're focusing on the positive comments someone may have said to you.
1: Hi, good morning. So it all started when I was 9 years old. I had a teacher. She was so sweet. She helped me out when my house burned down, and I was only in elementary. She visited my family. She took us a bunch of blankets, food, and everything. And later, when I was in high school, I saw her again, and she was so excited to see me. She made sure that I was okay. She asked about my family, and ever since, I've always checked up on people. She just passed on that love for people, and she just helped me out a lot.
0: So who would think a teacher would step up and make sure you were okay?
1: Exactly. And I mean, their only job is just to make sure that we get our education, and she went far beyond that. And now I'm in college, and I'm studying to be a special education teacher. So that just tops it all off.
0: Maybe somebody made a positive impact on your life. I'd love to hear about them. Give me a call at 844-717-7774. Here's Justin Moore. Time's ticking.

0: hanging with Lauren Elena here in Nashville on Rise Up Country. I know it's been a while since we talked, but go back. What was it like when all of a sudden they put that little baby, Benny doll, in your arms?
1: When they handed her to me is the most unbelievable feeling you will ever feel in your life. Like, when they handed her to me, I have never felt such an overwhelming emotion in my life. Like, pure bliss, pure joy. I was like, I can't believe this is my baby. Like, and she is the best baby. But yes, you get a sense of responsibility you've never felt before. Where you're like, I gotta, you know, get it together. I got this baby to take care of.
2: I know, and then you say, I get to keep this?
1: No,
2: this is so cool.
1: Well, but you know what the craziest part is? You have that baby, you have no idea what you're doing, and then they put it in the car seat, and they're like, good luck. Go take
0: her home. How nervous were you?
1: I was like, I didn't want to get in the car.
0: I didn't want to drive. I'm like, oh gosh.
1: I was
0: come
1: scared.
0: On.
1: We were driving down the road. Cameron obviously was in the front seat driving, and I was in the back seat with her. And I had my arms over the car seat. Like, I was going to do something in case there was an emergency. She's strapped in, and I was like holding my body over top of her. I was like so scared to drive down the road.
0: Yeah. Yeah. That's great, though.
1: I still am kind of scared to drive down the road when she's in the car. I mean, it gets better. You get more used to them being in the vehicle, but you always have an extra sense of, like, awareness.

0: That's Lauren Elena, The Road Less Traveled. Good morning, Joe. Thanks for calling Rise Up Country. It says that you and Jelly Roll have a very similar past.
1: I spent 15 years, man, of my life in prison, man. I went to prison. While I was in there, man, I became a leader of an organization that was full of nothing but hate. I found Jesus July 23rd, 2012, and the person that I found him by was a black individual, and he kept saying, "Hey, Joe, let's go to church. Hey, Joe, let's go to church." And here I am. I'm the leader of this organization, but...

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4: A better life with Dr. Sanjay Gupta.
5: They say consistency is key, but sometimes you just gotta switch it up. A new study out of Harvard School of Public Health found that varying your exercise routine could add years to your life. What exercise someone did didn't matter much. What did matter was that all the exercises together worked all the muscle groups in their body. Now, an added benefit to changing things up is it can help you push through the plateau effect. That's when your body gets so efficient at doing something that you actually stop getting better at it. And we know from previous research that specializing in any one sport at a young age can make someone actually more prone to injury. And as experts we talk to point out, even elite athletes switch up things with their workouts, making sure to target strength, cardio, flexibility, balance, and doing that every single week. I'm Dr. Sanjay Gupta, helping you live a better life.
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3: Tropical moisture on the increase across southeastern North Carolina. Look for much higher rain chances moving forward. For your Sunday, look for variably cloudy skies. A risk of scattered showers and thunderstorms, not a washout, but a few storms could be locally heavy with highs in the upper 80s. More scattered showers and thunderstorms Sunday night, mid-70s for lows, and for Monday, showers and thunderstorms likely, some locally heavy, highs middle 80s. From the WECT First Alert Forecast Center, I'm meteorologist Eric Davis.
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13: It's Riley Green, and I'm here with Boot Barn.
14: When I was growing up in Alabama, we didn't have cowboys. Just small tracts of land, no big open fields. And to me, a cowboy was somebody that was tough, that wasn't scared to work. My dad was kind of a cowboy in my eyes. You know, he built houses his whole life. You have to have a pretty good work ethic to get up every morning and go do construction work in a hot sun in Alabama. And that was our version of a cowboy where I grew up.
13: Riley Green and Boot Barn, sharing a deep respect for the cowboy way.

0: sitting here with Lauren Elena on Rise Up Country. So sorry for the loss of your papa. I heard your song, Heaven Sent, and it's amazing because when your dad passed, all of a sudden then you became pregnant and had Benny. But one thing for sure, you realize what's important and what isn't at that moment in your life, don't you?
1: I wrote Heaven Sent about my dad passing. It was very unexpected. And then we got pregnant with her, and she was a big surprise right after he passed.
0: Wow.
1: And so the whole reason I wrote that song was like, I think she was heaven sent by my dad. But I also have a song, if you haven't heard it, kind of reiterating what you just said. It's called Little Things. And it's about the loss of my dad. And basically the song says, you know, now that you're gone, I try to not let the little things upset me so much. And I talk about things, you know, when I wrote the song, it was the first song I wrote after Dad died. And so I called my brother on the way to the session, and he had just gone back to work. We both took some time off of work after that happened. And I asked him how it was going. I'll never forget his response. He said, you know, it's fine. It's, you know, people are coming up to me and they're so angry and they're so mad and they're complaining about how much the eggs cost. And I remember specifically he said the eggs, you know, I remember him saying that. And he said, I'm just looking at him and thinking, my dad just died. I don't really care about the eggs anymore. It stuck out to me so much because it's true. Like you said, when really big, important things happen in your life, you start to see and notice things that normally would have upset you, not upset you as much because you're dealing with something far bigger than that.
0: Here's one by Lauren Elena that she released as a single. It's so true. Little Things.

0: Good morning. Thanks for calling Rise Up Country. It says here that you have quite the story of hope and inspiration. What happened?
1: Well, it started on the 22nd of February with some extreme abdominal pain. So I went to the ER in my hometown, Minnesota, and they seen I was bleeding in my abdomen. But they didn't know where it was coming from. They didn't do it with contrast. So they found a hospital to send me to, and they did a CT scan there with contrast, and they didn't read it right away. So they moved me from one floor to the other, to a lower floor. And when they moved me down there, it was about 10 minutes into that room, and my heart rate went up to 160-some beats a minute.
0: Wow.
1: Felt like I was going to pass out. The next thing I know, there's like 20-some people in my room. I went cold blue. I had a ruptured aneurysm in my splenic artery that feeds my spleen. So why it didn't rupture between my hometown and getting up to Minneapolis, I don't know.
0: Wow.
1: My mom passed away in June of 25. And when I went cold blue in Minneapolis, I swear I saw my mom.
0: You definitely had a guardian angel watching over you. I tell you what, you don't take anything for granted anymore, do you?
1: No, sure puts life in a totally different perspective.

0: go to the Rise Up Hopeline.
1: Hey, John, I came across your radio station by accident. I live in Arizona, and I wanted to know if there was a streaming app that I can download on my iPhone so I can play it whenever I want, because it's absolutely beautiful. And I love how you're so into God and country music and everything. It's just something I want to listen to all the time. Thank you. Bye.
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0: Good morning. Thanks for calling Rise Up Country. Finding someone that gives you some positive words to change your life. I want to hear about it.
1: Yeah, basically, I grew up in a home where, you know, my parents split up at 1 year old. I've never really seen my mom and dad in the same room other than a courtroom. So I got a lot of pent-up aggression, you know, towards bouncing back and forth and everything. And all I can really say is, you know, whenever you get angry, you just got to slow down and look at it, because, you know, I've lost my temper many a times, and it's gotten me into a bunch of trouble that just really isn't worth it for a young kid like myself. I'm only 24 years old, and I got a lot of life ahead of me, and, you know, my main inspiration had to have been my father, due to the fact that he grew up, you know, back in the 70s and whatnot, and he's been through a hard life, but today he is now, you know, living a nice life. And the main words he always told me is just keep pushing forward and look to what you want to have instead of what you're going to lose if you lose that temper.
0: You know, a phrase I love, it says that the tongue is one of the smallest organs in the human body, but it's also the hardest one to hold. Here's Ella Langley with Morgan Wallen. I can't love you anymore.

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I'll give you all the details. Here's Alan Jackson. It's got to be love.

0: 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Stay with me.
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3: A better life with Dr. Sanjay Gupta.
4: There are lots of things you can measure to get an idea of how healthy you are at any given moment. Temperature, heart rate, blood pressure, just to name a few. But how about how healthy you will be and how long you're likely to live? According to a new study out of the University of Buffalo, two simple strength tests are pretty accurate at predicting longevity in older women. One is hand grip strength, and the other is how quickly people can stand up from a seated position without using their arms. By the way, I remember interviewing former President Jimmy Carter when he was quite old and being really impressed how he just popped out of the chair without using his arms. Not a lot of older people can actually do that. But I think the message here is that maintaining strength as you age is going to help you perform everyday activities, but also help you avoid injury and stay independent. I'm Dr. Sanjay Gupta, helping you live a better life.
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0: This week's story is all about Grandpa and the job that he had. James Edwards was a former chief cashier with Leeds City Transport, who gathered fares from buses and tram drivers and counted them at the end of the day and all of the ones that were fake or foreign coins, he set to the side. Well, when his grandson would come over, he'd go ahead and show it to Peter and say, hey, what do you think of these? And he'd give a few of them to him to go ahead and look at and play with. Well, one day, Peter noticed one and was fascinated by it. He started digging into it, and he found out that it was actually a coin that was 2,100 years old. What are the chances? It said Grandpa's gift to him was once part of a Carthaginian settlement on the Spanish coast called Gadir. So when he found out the value of that coin, do you know what he did? He did the right thing. He gave it to the museum so all of us can enjoy that coin. You can see it at the Leeds Museum and Galleries in England, or just go to our Facebook page at Rise Up Country.
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2: Coming up this hour, Lauren Elaine is going to tell us how sometimes we just don't cut ourselves enough slack and we have to give ourselves a little grace. And Kane Brown's going to tell us why he doesn't mind sharing his faith in his music.
3: Right.

0: hanging out with Lauren Elena on Rise Up Country. And you know, you and I have spoken before about your past and your eating disorder that you had to deal with, and all the nasty comments people can make, in fact, just recently made about you and your pregnancy. But let's forget about those nasty kind of people, and let's focus on the words that you heard from someone that lifted you up and didn't pull you down.
1: My mom said to me, don't ever say something to yourself that you wouldn't say to someone else. For the most part, I think most of us are really good people that try not to hurt others. And we don't extend that amount of love and grace to ourselves as easily for some reason. So that really resonated with me. I was probably 18 or 19 when my mom said that to me. And it's so true. If I had met me on the street walking by, I wouldn't have looked at that person and commented right. and thought that they were ugly or fat or put that person down, you know, like, and it's also easier said than done because I just had a baby and, you know, my body has changed, which has done the most impressive thing I've ever done. So I'm very proud of my body. But also, you know, like, I'm still trying to gain 100% of my confidence back and feel really comfortable in my skin. And it's good for me to think about that again, especially with a daughter. If she ever felt that way about herself, right. it would break my heart. So I do try to remember that.
0: Here's Lauren Elena and Chase Matthew, All My Exes.

0: Good morning. Thanks for calling Rise Up Country. I want to hear your story.
1: Well, about 17 years ago, I was really heavy, and the doctors told me that if I didn't do surgery, I was not going to make it to Christmas. My mom made me sit down with my children, who were little at the time, and we talked about it as a family, and the risks were a little bit risky, that I could have died on the table doing it. I did a gastric bypass almost 18 years ago and lost 390 pounds in a year and 8 months. And now I have 3 grown kids with 8 grandkids. And I thank God every day that he made me see that there was something better than letting myself die.
0: Did you say you lost 390 pounds?
1: Yes, sir.
0: How are you doing today with all of that?
1: I haven't gained any weight in 17 years, and I'm healthy, and I can enjoy my grandkids, and my kids have all got grown and are married, and it's just the most awesome thing in the world.
0: Man, we love our grandbabies, too. I got to tell you, my wife, Bobby, and I. You know, this guy here got 3 standing ovations when he played this song at the Opry. Here's Josh Turner, Me and God. There ain't

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1: Thinking about being positive and keeping positive in law enforcement. Been in law enforcement most of my life.
2: So how did you do it?
1: Well, you got to look for the good in people. You can't always go out there and say, okay, I'm after the bad guy. You can't do that. You've got to look for good. And most everybody's got some good in them. If you just take the time to look for it, there's some you can't find it in, but you got to keep digging and you got to find the good in yourself first.
2: Well, you know, Zig Ziglar has a phrase. He said, when you go to find gold, you got to go through a lot of mud to get to it.

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4: Tropical moisture on the increase across southeastern North Carolina. Look for much higher rain chances moving forward. For your Sunday, look for variably cloudy skies. A risk of scattered showers and thunderstorms. Not a washout, but a few storms could be locally heavy with highs in the upper 80s. More scattered showers and thunderstorms Sunday night. Mid-70s for lows. And for Monday, showers and thunderstorms likely. Some locally heavy, highs middle 80s. From the WECT First Alert Forecast Center, I'm meteorologist Eric Davis.
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0: hanging out with Kane Brown on Rise Up Country, a guy that's not afraid to share his faith in his music.
1: You know, coming up as a kid, I was in church every Sunday and Wednesday. You know, I was also in youth groups. I went to Young Life in high school, which was probably the best time of my life. Yeah, I just grew up always around church. When I first got to Nashville, you know, I came to this church up here. What's the church in Nashville? It's huge and they sing and everything.
0: Cross Point.
1: Yeah, I went to Cross Point and it was awesome. So I've always, you know, been around the church.
0: Here's Kane Brown with his latest, Woman.
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0: Today on Rise Up Country, we're talking about those positive words someone may have said to you that changed your life.
1: I'm 38 years old. My real father passed away when I was 6. He was also a truck driver. My mom remarried a year later, which my stepfather's been, well, I call him my father for 32 years. My whole life I've been in trouble, and I was dumb. I made some stupid decisions. My dad always told me, if you hold a job a year, you'll always get a better one. I held the job for a year and a half hauling livestock, and just recently I had a company offer me a really good job I couldn't refuse. My dad really inspired me in my life because he was always really positive. He always looked ahead, and since he passed away, it's been really hard for me.
0: I've been through the same thing, but it forced you to grow up and step up, didn't it?
1: Yeah, I quit drinking 2 years ago, right around the time he got really sick.
0: Thank God there's men like that out there that will step up and take over. Here's Brad Paisley with He Didn't Have to Be. When a saint

0: we didn't have to be.
1: Stepping outside of yourself and helping someone else, lifting them up. That's what we're talking about on today's Rise Up Country.
2: First one I want to talk to you about this morning is a man I met many years ago when I was only 15 years old. His name was Jerry Scott. He was at a church that I had just started attending. Well, Jerry kind of took me under his wing because in regular high school classes, I was a little bit ahead of some of the other kids and just my way of thinking, so he put me in one of the adult programs, which was in his class. Well, at age 15, you know, you're at an impressionable state in life, and when you're kind of lost and looking around and somebody says, hey, come here, in a gentle way, and just kind of kept me steering straight, even around some of the people I was with at that time, you know, and he saw some of my friends. I know some of my friends weren't exactly the best, but I'm just really thankful that God put them in my life. So I don't know what I would have done without them. I really don't.
1: And that's how God sees us. He knows exactly who we are as children. Hey, coming up next, I've got a pretty funny story about a guy that decided to ask God for $1 million.
3: 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Rise up.
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18: It's Riley Green, and I'm here with Boot Barn.
19: When I was growing up in Alabama, we didn't have cowboys. Just small tracts of land, no big open fields. And to me, a cowboy was somebody that was tough, that wasn't scared to work. My dad was kind of a cowboy in my eyes. You know, he built houses his whole life. You have to have a pretty good work ethic to get up every morning and go do construction work in a hot sun in Alabama. And that was our version of a cowboy where I grew up.
18: Riley Green and Boot Barn, sharing a deep respect for the cowboy way.

This week's Jumpstart comes out of a book written by Larry King. It's called Powerful Prayers. This is one of my favorites. It said a man was praying to God, and he says, God? God says, yes. The man says, can I ask you a question? And God says, you go right ahead. The man asks, what is a million years to you? God said, a million years is like a second. The man thinks it over and says, well, what's $1 million to you? God says, $1 million to me is like a penny. And the man says, then can I have a penny? And God says, sure, just give me a second. Yeah.

0: Legends of Country, talking about people who inspire you. Do you have someone like that in your life?
1: I sure do. 8 years ago, me and my husband married. My in-laws are a very unique case. My mother-in-law fell out of an attic when she was 20 years old and broke her neck and had both of her children after her neck was broke. About 5 years after that, my father-in-law was diagnosed with multiple sclerosis. They're both in their 50s, and me and my husband bought the house next door, and we help take care of them. But each day, they are an inspiration to me. They're both in wheelchairs, and they live in a two-story house that has a chairlift. And each day, I go over there, and it's just a struggle for them to tie their shoes or to get the smallest thing that we take for granted. And I just think they're complete inspiration to me. They make me want to get up and be a better person. They never give up. They are always trying to do better, and they're always ready to go and give each day one more shot.
0: That's an inspiration, isn't it? And to think I complain once in a while if I don't feel well, don't want to get out of bed. Here's Blake Shelton. Let him in anyway.
2: Ain't it

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3: A better life with Dr. Sanjay Gupta.
4: They say consistency is key, but sometimes you just gotta switch it up. A new study out of Harvard School of Public Health found that varying your exercise routine could add years to your life. What exercise someone did didn't matter much. What did matter was that all the exercises together worked all the muscle groups in their body. Now, an added benefit to changing things up is it can help you push through the plateau effect. That's when your body gets so efficient at doing something that you actually stop getting better at it. And we know from previous research that specializing in any one sport at a young age can make someone actually more prone to injury. And as experts we talk to point out, even elite athletes switch up things with their workouts, making sure to target strength, cardio, flexibility, balance, and doing that every single week. I'm Dr. Sanjay Gupta, helping you live a better life.
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0: Hi, this is John back with the Rise Up Stars and Stripes Salute. 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
17: When I got out, I got hurt, and all the other sergeants that were around me said I wasn't going to do anything when I got out, except for one of them. He believed in me, and here I am, 8 months out from graduating college, from a 20-month course, working in the field that I'm going with, so never stop believing in yourself.
0: Here's a guy that kept right on going after being in the 82nd Airborne. Craig Morgan, God, Family, and Country.
8: He grew up in a time when a third grade education was all

John Ritter. Special thanks to Lauren Elena and Kane Brown for being our guests today on the show and reminding us we have to be careful the way we talk to ourselves. Lift ourselves up. Love ourselves. Easy to say, hard to do. Every morning when you wake up, look in that mirror and say some positive things about you. And remember, the only self-confidence you need is to know that God loves you. Well, you know what time it is? It's time to load the kids in the car. Make sure you're all wearing your seat belts, and I'll see you in church.

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3: If I were to ask you what makes for a good night's sleep, you'd probably say a dark, quiet room, not too many things on your mind. But every night when you go to get some Z's, how often do you really think about the temperature in your bedroom? Temperature may be one of the most underappreciated factors in sleep. That's according to the Senior Vice President of Research and Scientific Affairs at the National Sleep Foundation. We often hear about lights and screens and stress, but even modest changes in temperature and airflow can influence both how quickly you fall asleep and how deeply you stay asleep. Most experts will recommend a room temperature of 60 to 67 degrees Fahrenheit. You might also experiment with your sheets and what you actually wear to bed. Play around a bit and see what improves your sleep. You might be delightfully surprised. I'm Dr. Sanjay Gupta, helping you live a better life.
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1: A Rhode Island man says he spotted Bigfoot while driving home from a 4th of July weekend getaway that was in like a remote area of Connecticut. 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
4: A better life with Dr. Sanjay Gupta.
5: I don't know about you, but my social media feeds are flooded with lotions and potions and gadgets, all promising to unlock different components of longevity. But if you log off, take a step back from all the hype, you'll find that the actual keys to a longer, healthier life are hiding in plain sight. There are four of them. Number one, nutrition. The Mediterranean diet really is the gold standard. Number two, exercise. You should be getting 150 minutes of moderate intensity exercise or 75 minutes of vigorous intensity exercise every week, plus strength training and stretching. Number three, sleep. Sleep is when your body and your brain repair themselves. You should be getting 7 to 9 hours a night. And finally, number four, often gets forgotten, socialization. It's not a bonus. It's a necessity for a healthy life, finding a sense of community, purpose, and belonging. I'm Dr. Sanjay Gupta, helping you live a better life.
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2: There are lots of things you can measure to get an idea of how healthy you are at any given moment. Temperature, heart rate, blood pressure, just to name a few. But how about how healthy you will be and how long you're likely to live? According to a new study out of the University at Buffalo, two simple strength tests are pretty accurate at predicting longevity in older women. One is hand grip strength, and the other is how quickly people can stand up from a seated position without using their arms. By the way, I remember interviewing former President Jimmy Carter when he was quite old and being really impressed how he just popped out of the chair without using his arms. Not a lot of older people can actually do that. But I think the message here is that maintaining strength as you age is going to help you perform everyday activities, but also help you avoid injury and stay independent. I'm Dr. Sanjay Gupta, helping you live a better life.
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4: A better life with Dr. Sanjay Gupta.
5: They say consistency is key, but sometimes you just gotta switch it up. A new study out of Harvard School of Public Health found that varying your exercise routine could add years to your life. What exercise someone did didn't matter much. What did matter was that all the exercises together worked all the muscle groups in their body. Now, an added benefit to changing things up is it can help you push through the plateau effect. That's when your body gets so efficient at doing something that you actually stop getting better at it. And we know from previous research that specializing in any one sport at a young age can make someone actually more prone to injury. And as experts we talk to point out, even elite athletes switch up things with their workouts, making sure to target strength, cardio, flexibility, balance, and doing that every single week. I'm Dr. Sanjay Gupta, helping you live a better life.
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12: Cape Fear weather from the Cumulus Media Weather Center.
13: For the rest of today, continued variably to mostly cloudy with passing showers, downpours, and storms possible. Humid breezes and highs in the middle and upper 80s. Tonight, mostly cloudy with scattered showers, downpours, and storms possibly redeveloping out of those muggy south breezes, and temperatures holding in the 70s. From the First Alert Forecast Center, I'm WECT Chief Meteorologist Gannon Medwick.
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8: Cape Fear weather from the Cumulus Media Weather Center.
9: For the rest of today, continued variably to mostly cloudy with passing showers, downpours, and storms possible. Humid breezes and highs in the middle and upper 80s. Tonight, mostly cloudy with scattered showers, downpours, and storms possibly redeveloping out of those muggy south breezes, and temperatures holding in the 70s. From the First Alert Forecast Center, I'm WECT Chief Meteorologist Gannon Medwick.
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5: A better life with Dr. Sanjay Gupta.
6: Staying active every day will go a long way towards helping you live a happy, healthy, and pain-free life. And there's perhaps no movement more fundamental than walking. It reinforces the alignment, stability, and coordinated muscle activation that supports how your body moves, whether you're doing strenuous exercise or simply going about your daily life. This is according to Dana Santis, a strength and conditioning specialist. Even though you walk every day, Dana does say you can make small adjustments to immediately improve your walking mechanics. So, keep your rib cage stacked over your pelvis. Avoid leaning over or arching your lower back. Allow your arms to swing naturally in coordination with your legs. Keep your gaze forward, your jaw relaxed, and then just breathe in through your nose and out through your mouth. I'm Dr. Sanjay Gupta, helping you live a better life.
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0: an ACC world premiere. Morgan Wallen, that is Been By Now on American Country Countdown. It's Ryan. Love that song. So how did it all come together?
1: I think it's just a song where you're kind of at your partner of a while, and you just don't really see it progressing any further, and you just start noticing things, you know, that lets you know that. And it's a little bit of a bittersweet feeling song. You know, the music feels a little happy, but the message is overwhelmingly sad, which is something that's kind of a go-to for me.
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4: If I were to ask you what makes for a good night's sleep, you'd probably say a dark, quiet room, not too many things on your mind. But every night when you go to get some Z's, how often do you really think about the temperature in your bedroom? Temperature may be one of the most underappreciated factors in sleep. That's according to the Senior Vice President of Research and Scientific Affairs at the National Sleep Foundation. We often hear about lights and screens and stress, but even modest changes in temperature and airflow can influence both how quickly you fall asleep and how deeply you stay asleep. Most experts will recommend a room temperature of 60 to 67 degrees Fahrenheit. You might also experiment with your sheets and what you actually wear to bed. Play around a bit and see what improves your sleep. You might be delightfully surprised. I'm Dr. Sanjay Gupta, helping you live a better life.
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0: 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This is American Country Countdown. It's Ryan Fox. In this hour, we go on the road with our guest, Ashley Cook. We try to find out what one country star is doing with a trash truck. And we do a deep dive on peanut butter and beef sticks. Yep, sounds weird, but hear us out, okay? Let's get back to the countdown. And Zach Top, South of Sanity, American Country Countdown.
24: Number

0: Thomas Rhett and Jordan Davis did the song. You can see him singing on the current season of Ransom Canyon on Netflix. Ain't a Bad Life on American Country Countdown. It's Ryan. Josh Duhamel, of course, one of the stars of Ransom Canyon, and he says he played a pretty big role in getting Thomas and Jordan on that show.
1: Yeah, I mean, I don't want to brag, but I was partly responsible for getting that. And because Jordan Davis, we've been fans of his for a long time, and Thomas, but Jordan's By Dirt was our wedding song. And I remember reaching out to him on Instagram one time saying, hey, you're going to be in Devil's Lake, North Dakota at whatever thing for a concert, and we're going to come. We ended up not being able to go, and I was like, I want to sing By Dirt with you. And he like laughed about it, and we just sort of kept in touch.
2: I love
1: that. And I think I might have said to him, you should come on the show sometime, blah, blah, blah. He's like, yeah, sure. But then we see the next season that there's an actual music festival. So I said, dude, you should come and do the music festival on the show. He's like, I'd love to. And then I just sort of like, you guys take it from here.
2: Yeah, that's awesome.
1: And so they ended up doing it.
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5: I don't know about you, but my social media feeds are flooded with lotions and potions and gadgets, all promising to unlock different components of longevity. 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There are four of them. Number one, nutrition. The Mediterranean diet really is the gold standard. Number two, exercise. 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Number three, sleep. Sleep is when your body and your brain repair themselves. You should be getting 7 to 9 hours a night. And finally, number four, often gets forgotten, socialization. 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It's a necessity for a healthy life, finding a sense of community, purpose, and belonging. I'm Dr. Sanjay Gupta, helping you live a better life.
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1: I don't know about you, but my social media feeds are flooded with lotions and potions and gadgets, all promising to unlock different components of longevity. But if you log off, take a step back from all the hype, you'll find that the actual keys to a longer, healthier life are hiding in plain sight. There are four of them. Number one, nutrition. The Mediterranean diet really is the gold standard. Number two, exercise. You should be getting 150 minutes of moderate intensity exercise or 75 minutes of vigorous intensity exercise every week, plus strength training and stretching. Number three, sleep. Sleep is when your body and your brain repair themselves. You should be getting 7 to 9 hours a night. And finally, number four, often gets forgotten, socialization. It's not a bonus. It's a necessity for a healthy life, finding a sense of community, purpose, and belonging. I'm Dr. Sanjay Gupta, helping you live a better life.
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0: can actually hear us talking about that at AmericanCountryCountdown.com. But have you heard? There's a new Paw Patrol movie coming out this month. That's right. Paw Patrol the Dino Movie, out August 14th. But they're not the only heroes hitting the theaters this month. As we wait for Paw Patrol, we have the new Spider-Man movie out this weekend. Brand new day. It stars Zendaya and her hubby, Tom Holland, who's back in the Spidey suit. And this is interesting. As he explained to the IMDb podcast, it's not all roses wearing that suit.
1: What's the worst thing about wearing a Spider-Man suit for 12 hours?
2: The worst thing is definitely the smell. You know, I'm not going to shy away from it. You know, you spend 12 hours in that thing in a deep lunge, jumping up and down all day. We were really lucky with the costume department we had on this movie. We did a really interesting exercise when we were in pre-production where I tried on Toby's suit, I tried on Andrew's suit, and I tried on my original suits. Andrew and Toby, they had it way easier than I had it. They had zips in different places. They could use the bathroom. They could take their mask off by themselves. They could take their gloves off.
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3: Normally, I'm a good review person, but I had a run-in with the pool company. 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

0: Haskell Flats, Life is a Highway, and ACC Extra on American Country Countdown. You got Ryan with the hits, and time for an ACC list. This hour, we got to list some of the best driving songs, songs you can just flip on, put the top down, and cruise along with. Some of the tunes making our list include one of the big ones that was playing during the World Cup, John Denver's Take Me Home, Country Roads. Add to that the iconic Willie Nelson and On the Road Again. Luke Combs' remake of Fast Car, that one's here. Darius Rucker with Wagon Wheel. We got Alan Jackson's Drive. And who can forget the classic from King George Strait, Amarillo by Morning. Did we leave anything off the list? You can hit me up anytime on socials. 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
2: A better life with Dr. Sanjay Gupta.
3: 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That can lead to stiffness, muscle loss, even reduced coordination. Certified strength and conditioning coach Dana Santis told us, recovery is about choosing the right kind of movement at the right time. 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I'm Dr. Sanjay Gupta, helping you live a better life.
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6: Welcome back to American Country Countdown. It's Ryan Fox. And after multiple weeks, 3 weeks in fact, at number one, Jason Aldean is sliding down a notch to number two. Brand new number one loading. But first, don't tell me. American Country Countdown.
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0: And there you have it. The brand new number one song in America on American Country Countdown. It's Morgan Wallen with Don't We. American Country Countdown is the longest running country countdown show in the USA. Broadcasting this week and every week from our ACC O'Reilly Auto Parts studio, the countdown was created by Casey Kasem, Dom Bastani, and Tom Rounds. ACC is a production of Westwood One. Special thanks to Chris Carson, Dingo O'Brien, Corey Linton, and Susan Stevens for helping us bring you the biggest hits and the biggest stars every weekend right here. A big thanks to our special guest this week, Ashley Cook. And make sure you join us next week when more big stars will be dropping by. And we may just have a brand new number one song. Until then, this is Ryan Fox saying be safe, take care of each other, and we'll see you then.
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Shaboozy was hanging out with us on the show on Friday. If you missed it, have no fear. We're revisiting that conversation again tonight. We're going to talk to him about his new album coming up next. Here's Nate Smith. We're

0: Country Nights Live. It's Bev Rainey, and we've got Shaboozy on the show with us right now. How are ya?
1: I'm doing great, Bev. Can't complain.
0: Awesome. I love to hear that from ya. Okay, let's get straight into the music. I love it. You've got the new album, Outlaw Sherry Lee and Other Western Tales. Now, did I say that right, or is there a French way of saying that?
1: Sherry, and I'm playing. Now, you said it exactly how you should. Perfect. No notes.
0: So it's described pretty much by a lot of people out there already as like a cinematic outlaw revenge story. What inspired you to build like an entire album around like a narrative instead of a collection of songs? That's really unique. I love it.
1: Yeah, I mean, you know, I kind of think it was just me trying to just use the full extent of my creativity, 110% of it. So, you know, growing up, I was just a huge fan of some of like the biggest, most iconic movies, which we kind of know to this day, right? Star Wars, Lord of the Rings, and things like that. So I think for me, it was just trying to do my offering of something of that sort, but in a genre that I was already familiar with and that I've just been a part of for a long time. Kind of the music that inspires me as a country artist is the ones where there are narratives being told and there are characters and people that sometimes anti-heroes, right?
0: Right.
1: So I think I wanted to just kind of bring my own version of that to a modern audience.
0: Okay, so you know that those movies, though, all are like trilogies or more. They keep going and going and going. Are you going to be doing that, too, with the music?
1: I would love to. I think it would be really cool to kind of see how far this goes. I mean, there's so many really, really exciting pieces of content that are going to come from this beyond just the album that I can't speak on just yet, but just know it's going to be something that I feel like won't be done for the next 10 years, man.
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11: A better life with Dr. Sanjay Gupta.
12: They say consistency is key, but sometimes you just gotta switch it up. A new study out of Harvard School of Public Health found that varying your exercise routine could add years to your life. What exercise someone did didn't matter much. What did matter was that all the exercises together worked all the muscle groups in their body. Now, an added benefit to changing things up is it can help you push through the plateau effect. That's when your body gets so efficient at doing something that you actually stop getting better at it. And we know from previous research that specializing in any one sport at a young age can make someone actually more prone to injury. And as experts we talk to point out, even elite athletes switch up things with their workouts, making sure to target strength, cardio, flexibility, balance, and doing that every single week. I'm Dr. Sanjay Gupta, helping you live a better life.
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I really, really, really, truly, and if you've seen me, you know why, I look like Rapunzel. Long blonde hair. Would like for Tucker Wetmore to do part two and name it Blonde. Just saying. Here's Brunette on Country Nights Live.

0: He's an artist who's turned genre mixing into chart-breaking success. 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
0: Born to Die. It gives fans their first look into this new world that you've created. So what does that song reveal about the bigger story listeners are going to hear when the album drops?
2: You know, I think what it gives is just this sense of a revolution, right? With these outlaws, it's like kind of like knowing that there is that kind of ultimate final chapter at the end of it, but it's not about the final chapter. It's about the life that's lived before that. It's about taking every moment and doing the most with it, you know? And just knowing that we're not just born to die. We're born to live. We're born to love. We're born to experience. And kind of not being afraid of that, you know, not being afraid of it, not being afraid to live, and not being afraid of, you know, that ending as well. So, it's kind of like just the visuals and having all the characters in there and showing kind of what their origin stories and kind of teasing how it ends too.
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11: A better life with Dr. Sanjay Gupta.
12: There are lots of things you can measure to get an idea of how healthy you are at any given moment. Temperature, heart rate, blood pressure, just to name a few. But how about how healthy you will be and how long you're likely to live? According to a new study out of the University at Buffalo, 2 simple strength tests are pretty accurate at predicting longevity in older women. One is hand grip strength, and the other is how quickly people can stand up from a seated position without using their arms. By the way, I remember interviewing former President Jimmy Carter when he was quite old and being really impressed how he just popped out of the chair without using his arms. Not a lot of older people can actually do that. But I think the message here is that maintaining strength as you age is going to help you perform everyday activities, but also help you avoid injury and stay independent. I'm Dr. Sanjay Gupta, helping you live a better life.
13: It's like they're in the car with me every morning.
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Might be my new favorite song from Ella Langley. Not saying, just saying. Here's Love and Life Again. This is Country Nights Live. Thank you so much for hanging with us tonight.

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0: 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ACL plays here. The soundtrack of America plays here. This is Country Nights Live with Bev Rainey.

So what is Shaboozy most grateful for? We'll ask him that and find out what he has to say coming up in two songs. Here's Thomas Rhett. It goes like this.